0: pity.
1: You're hearing my brand new song, Hate That I Made You Love Me, right now.
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She treats you right. 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

0: 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The hottest record in the world right now.
1: This week it comes from Vice. He's back with new music and it is a banger. Let me just tell you a bit about Vice. He is an absolute legend in the game. He made that absolute belter, Fill My Needs, which is an all-time favourite for absolutely everybody. And he is somebody that I grew up looking up to, and that has not changed. This is out this week on Fool's Paradise. It's a hot collab with the legendary Chicago singer Byron Stingley, who was part of the seminal house act 10 City. So here we go.

0: Spice featuring Bryon Stingley out on Fool's Paradise. That's called Love You, and that's this week's Killer Cut. What a tune. Nice one for that one, Vice. I'd love to hear what you lot are thinking on that one. Let me know at SL UK or at Tool Room Records. You'll find that track and more on the Tool Room House 2026 playlist, streaming now on Spotify, Apple Music and Deezer. Go give it a follow. Alright then, just a reminder about the Fool's Paradise parties this year. We'll be hosting our own stage at the Electric Paradise Festival on the 8th of August in Milton Keynes. Then we're back at Fabric on the 24th of October for another daytime party at the iconic London Club. The lineup for both of those parties are insane. For all the info, head to Fool's Paradise socials at Fool's Paradise Rex or grab your tickets from Resident Advisor. You're listening to Tool Room Radio with me, SL, and my next gigs are coming up in the US. As usual, you can catch me over in Austin, Texas. I'll be heading over with my brother, Tony Ramirez. We'll be playing at the Concourse Project in Texas, and it is going to go down. So please, if you are about, make sure that you grab some tickets because I would love to see some new faces.
1: 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This is a guest mix.
0: 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Let's hear from Fran Ares, the Spanish DJ and producer, has his own imprint and dance and is released on

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A big thanks for having me on the show. 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And

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0: The UK producer became an Academy graduate last year and landed his release on the Leaders of the New School album in 2025. So here we go, this week's Tool Room Academy track of the week. This is

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0: Afters. That's a massive track from Haskell out on Lotus Land called Afters. And before that, out on Danny Howard's Nothing Else Matters, that's Christina Lazique and Abel and their release Purple Haze.
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0: You've been listening to Bruno Fleur in the mix, and a big thanks for Tubroom for having me on the show. And don't forget to check it out, my website, brunoflan.com. Then have socials, shows, upcoming music, merch, and many more. I hope you'll be back soon, and thanks for listening to me. Bye.
1: Tubroom.
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2: 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And up first, this is absolutely massive from us two and Jazz Alonso with Misabe Bien on 360.
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Last night I was in the arms of the devil, but tonight I'm in the arms of the Lord. One of the things

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